0: welcome you to join us and savor our mouth-watering baby back ribs, fresh seafood, and Cajun-inspired delights, all while cheering for Southern University. Go Jaguars!
1: 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Inspiration, always here to brighten your day.

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The count is two balls, two strikes. Good eye. And fights his way back to even the count.

Hi, I'm Howard Hewitt. 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A bad car accident can come out of the blue and you never know what hit you. Now, if you need somebody to represent you fairly and to keep bad from going to worse, call my friend Tony Clayton, 344-7000.

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All right, come on. Let's start today off with Keila Richardson and the song Prayer Changes Things. And it does. Hit

0: Pastor Shirley Caesar, the living icon herself, with It's All Right, It's Okay. And trust God, it is. He's on your side. Now, I've got to go. And I'm preparing for tonight for Bishop Marvin L. Winans. If you're in the vicinity, I want to see you tonight at 7:30 at Perfecting Faith Church. But as I leave, let me remind you that I love you and that you're listening to one of the greatest radio stations that you could ever find. Don't turn the channel because there's great programming coming right after this. And until the next edition of the new Donnie McClurkin Show, walk in the favor of God and have a blessed and prosperous weekend.
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